Say, listen. Listen. Now, Jesus, our Lord, he came, first of all, he came as a baby in a manger. But you know what? He's coming back again. He's coming back again, not as a lamb, but as a lion. Not as a humble child, but as a conquering king. Amen. Amen, amen.

0: speaking God's word back to him. 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Whatever your need is from God tonight, he is able to deliver you, to heal you, to save you. And by his wounds,
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0: we are healed.

God, we thank you that you are a healer. 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God, our trust is in you tonight. Let your healing power just move through this auditorium. By your wounds, we are healed. Oh, yes. God, we thank you. Our trust is in you, God, tonight. We put our trust in you. We put our trust in you, God.

0: a song of victory, a song of praise, a song of overcoming,
1: hallelujah,
0: a song of deliverance. I love to share this because it means so much to me. Long before spiritual warfare was ever a legitimate term in the body of Christ, I remember as I was growing up as a little boy in Coffeyville, Kansas. Any of you know where that is? Don't worry about it. And I remember we were a poor family, had five brothers. And my mother was a single parent, well, not exactly a single parent, we just had a non-resident father. Yeah. And we would come up against some difficult times. But it seems like my mother always had a song. And most of those songs, I had no idea what they meant. You know, when I was 7 or 8 years old, we would go to church and she'd put us all on the row at Union Baptist Church, all six of us. And we'd sing songs like Blessed Assurance, Jesus is Mine, you know. And at the cross where I first saw the light and the burdens of my heart rolled away. We'd sing songs like Amazing Grace, how sweet the sound that saved a wretch like me. And we'd ask questions like, Mama, what's a wretch? Are you a wretch, Mama? She said, shut up and sing, boy. Sometimes when we would be up against difficult situations, difficult things, you know, like the house note being paid and food in the house and things like that. But she could always come up with a song.
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We remember everything you've done for us, God, and we give you thanks tonight. I thank you for giving us your word.

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And so what we're going to do is we're going to sing, "Let your blessings pour on the nations, Lord. Let it rain." 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Let's sing it together. Oh,

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We pray it out, Lord. Yes, it's a blessing for us. Let it be.

good. Our hope, our confidence is in Jesus. He's our firm foundation.